first recorded by the Staple Singers out of Chicago, Illinois. This song was a favorite, of the late Dr.

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There is no democracy. There is only IBM and ITT and AT&T and Exxon. Those are the nations of the world.